0: was 55.
1: Wow. A lot of catching up to do.
0: Uh-huh.
1: And now, are you catching up? Are you getting close? Are you getting to know each other?
0: Yeah. My oldest brother, he was breaking up from his second marriage, and I hadn't heard from him in about 25 years. And evidently, it was something he couldn't handle anymore. So he called me out of the blue and was crying and sobbing and didn't know what to do with himself. And without the slightest hesitation, I told him to come live with me and see if he can sort out his thoughts and feelings. And he said, well, I'm only going to stay for 3 months. And he ended up staying for 2 years.
1: Wow. And has he got his thoughts and feelings sorted out?
0: Yes, he does.
1: Good for you. I'm glad you were able to reconnect. What's your brother's names?
0: David.
1: And your other brother?
0: Dennis.
1: You have a great night.

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1: Every night we're here to talk with you and to smooth off the rough edges of your day, to remind you to slow down and love someone. I hope you have a chance to do that tonight.

0: Roy, how are you?
1: I am on top of the world. I'm waiting for a beautiful lady to arrive next week.
0: Now, tell me about this beautiful lady. This is sort of a long-distance love affair.
1: Oh, I don't know how I got so fortunate. That's all I can think about is this fabulous lady that came back into my life.
0: Okay, now tell us how you met this lady. You've known each other for a long time.
1: Over 46 years was the last time that we saw each other. I found her on email through these classmate.com, and her name was in there, and I contacted her hoping to get in touch with other people that we had gone to school with. And it's been a roller coaster ever since I saw her at her front door.
0: And you also said in your letter that
1: Yes. She
0: was single for many years.
1: She has been single for 13 years and had no intention of ever finding anybody, and the same went with me. I only wanted to see her and see what had gone on in her past and if she was interested in mine or not. And I know when we met at her door that there was really something special. We didn't know what it was, and now we know.
0: And the sparks

0: started to fly.
1: You don't figure in, at this late time in life, you know, that you could be blessed like this. And she's a well-kept woman. She's very classy. Maybe a cut above me, but I think she can teach me something. And we have everything going for us. I'm just flat out professing love for this lady that I've never felt before in my life.

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0: 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Ugly destructiveness, it will choke the life out of your love. I hope you are not in the clutches of that kind of destructive behavior tonight. But if you are, fix it. Life is too short. I'll be back in just a moment with more words of wisdom from Mother Delilah to keep you company tonight. 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

0: Jeremy, hi, this is Delilah. Who are you thinking of tonight?
1: Oh, Sherry. I can't get her off my mind.
0: Sherry is your sweetheart, your fiance, your wife. What is she to you?
1: Well, she's my girlfriend. We've been going out for a year and 5 months. But we are so insanely in love, Delilah. You would not believe it.
0: You got a bad for this girl.
1: From the first day I met her, I just fell head over heels.
0: And after a year and a half, you're still head over heels.
1: Oh, my God. It's amazing. I've never actually felt this way about any other person in my whole life except for her.
0: So are you going to get her something sparkly, Jeremy?
1: Actually, I'm broke, Delilah.
0: How old are you?
1: I'm 20 years old.
0: You're young, you're broke, you're in love.
1: And what do I do?
0: Do me a favor.
1: Yes, Delilah.
0: Promise me that you will never make the mistake of so many people my age who want the bling and the stuff, and they go in debt, and then that destroys their relationships.
1: Money or anything does not even get in the way of our relationship.
0: Good for you.
1: Nothing. It's all about the love and the care and the respect.

0: feeling me? Let's do something.
1: Each night we talk about matters of the heart. We're not here to get you all riled up, to talk politics, to annoy you, to make you mad. In fact, some people come here looking for a fight. They do. They post on my Facebook page. They email me. They'll say, I've never heard you say this or this. Why aren't you saying this or this? It's like, really? You want to fight? Why do you want to fight with me? It doesn't make any sense. There's enough things to fight about. There's enough division in the world. I'm not here to upset you or to talk about political issues. I'm here to talk about love. Love in families, love in friends, love for your neighbor. Even trying to love your enemies, those who want to pick fights with you. 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
3: You stepped out for your morning jog, except it's not your usual morning jog. 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You lost track of how far you've run, somewhere just past the city limits. You can't stop. You have to find out what happens next. Then it's over. The universe seems bigger. You feel different. You feel like you have no idea where you are. Audible. Stories that speak to you.
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0: Hello, good evening. Who's this?
1: This is Pudge.
0: Pudge?
1: Yes.
0: That's your name or your nickname?
1: That's my nickname. My real name is Lavona.
0: Oh, that's beautiful.
1: Thank you.
0: Why would you rather go by Pudge than Lavona? That's such a pretty name.
1: Because the only time I was called Lavona was when I was in trouble.
0: Oh, like when your mother would go, Lavona? Like that?
1: Well, see, most people have three names when they get in trouble. I had six.
0: What's the whole, you are in so much trouble, Lavona, you're almost dead name?
1: Lavona Mae Williamson.
0: Lavona Mae, yeah, that just saying it sounds kind of intimidating, doesn't it?
1: Yes. And I loved it because my dad dreamt it the night before I was born, but that was the only time it was used is when I was in trouble.
0: Well, let me see, Pudge, what I can do for you tonight. Who are you thinking of?
1: My husband and my 31st wedding anniversary was yesterday.
0: Happy anniversary, happy anniversary, happy anniversary, happy anniversary.
1: Thank you.
0: Happy, happy, happy, happy, happy anniversary. What's his name?
1: Denny.
0: I'm glad you didn't say Pudgy 2 or something like that. You have a great night. Thank you for calling.
1: Thank you.
0: Lavona Mae. And see, I didn't say it in anger.
1: And see, it's still intimidating.
0: Good night.
1: Good night. Thank you, Delilah.

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Songs to celebrate love, life, joy. Songs to celebrate anniversaries and birthdays and all the good stuff going on. And songs of comfort when your heart's been broken. That's what you'll find each night right here.

0: going back.
1: Hi, good evening. Welcome to the Delilah Show. Who is this?
2: Hi, this is Rich.
1: Hi, Rich. How are ya?
2: Real good.
1: Real good.
2: Now,
1: that way. Now, because you got hold of me, or now just because life has turned around and things
2: My life's turned around and I got a hold of you. It's been a long time to try to get a hold of you.
1: What more could you ask for in life?
2: That's true. Well, what more can I ask for? Actually, I'm getting it. I'm starting to date my ex-wife again, and I'm hoping we can get our family back together.
1: So how long have you been apart, Rich?
2: 4.5 years.
1: Wow. And what's her name?
2: Rhonda. We were married for 23 years. My stubbornness, we separated and divorced.
1: So you're trying to reconcile.
2: Yes, ma'am.
1: So what kind of things were you stubborn over, Rich?
2: Well, she wanted me to quit drinking, and I told her I was 21 and free, and I didn't have to quit, and that was it.
1: Well, that's not stubbornness. That's alcoholism.
2: The day she left me, I quit. That's how stupid I was.
1: You're a little bit hard-headed.
2: Yeah, real hard-headed. Not anymore, though.
1: Don't want anyone telling you what to do.
2: Right.
1: And then you went, whoa, what a...

0: I done?
1: You better believe it.
0: And it's taken 4 years to convince her that maybe you deserve another chance?
1: Yes. And like I said, in a lot of prayers, and I think the Lord finally answered my prayers.
0: What song can I play for you two tonight? Did you have one on your mind? Or you want me to pick
1: not
0: one?
1: Really. I'd just like you to pick one for me.
0: All right.
1: I thank you.
0: You have a good night.

0: This letter comes to us from Terry, who says, I knew the man I wanted to marry when I was only 18 years old. He went into the military. I went off to college. I regretfully allowed others to influence me, and I pushed him away, but changed my mind right after I did. Back in those days, there were no cell phones, so we had to rely on the U.S. Postal Service to get our messages to one another. I sent him a letter basically begging him to come back, but I never got a response. I trudged on, and I've become successful, and a couple of years later, I met a man. We married, but a piece of my heart was always missing. My husband and I have two wonderful children and one grandchild. We've not always been happy, but we are content. We argue mostly over the children and his lack of discipline and what he wants or expects from them. But I swore I would not leave him. I have since reconnected with my prior love and have found that piece of my heart that's been missing for so long, and I know he truly completes me. I've worked hard on my marriage, and I'm now at the point where it's such hard work and I am just tired. My husband has come to realize that he needs to put effort into our marriage too. Since he is putting forth effort now, do I give him a chance or do I say it's time to move on? I think about my first love all the time, but is it worth destroying my family and hurting my kids? That is tonight's Delilah's Dilemma from Terry. Terry, I will have my words for you coming up next. 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

Tonight's letter is from Terry, who is still in love with her first love from many, many years ago. She's gone on and married, has children and grandchildren, and finds that her marriage is a little lackluster in the love department. And she's fantasizing about her ex. Terry, there's some questions that you don't answer in this letter. You say you have gotten in touch with your ex, but you haven't said, does he still have feelings for you? Is he married? Does he have children? Is he in a committed relationship? Have you talked to your husband? Have you said,

I feel like the love in our marriage is dead and I don't know how to rekindle it. Because maybe what you're doing is you're thinking the grass is greener on the other side. That if you get out of this relationship and into the relationship with your ex, that you will finally be happy. So before you make that decision, you have to answer some other pretty key questions. But I wouldn't make that decision based on somebody else. That's a decision that you need to make based on where you and your husband are at right now. If you know in your heart that it is over and you need to end that, then do it for the right reasons, not because of a fantasy about yesteryear. Just my thoughts. We'll be back. You're listening to Delilah.

0: Do you talk with your kids every day? Do you listen to your kids every day? Do they come home and you say, how was school? And they say, fine or boring, and you leave it at that? Or do you say, who did you talk to today? Who did you sit by at lunch? What did you do on recess? What assignments have you got? Can I see your papers? Do you ask them how they feel about their teachers or their classes or their subject matter? Do you listen to your teenagers? It's hard to listen to teenagers because it's hard to get them to talk. Do you say, take the earphones out of your ears and talk to me? This show is about talking, but more important, it's about listening. I listen far more than I talk when someone calls because I want to hear what's really going on in their heart. Tonight, I encourage you to listen to the ones you love. And don't just listen so that you can answer them or respond to them, but listen so you can understand them. Something to think about for a moment. 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

0: Hi, is this Audrey?
1: Yes, it is.
0: Welcome aboard. What can I do for you tonight?
1: I'm going to cry.
0: That's okay. Tears are good. Tears are healing.
1: Yes, I know. But I have so much to say, and I just don't have enough time to tell you everything, that how good God has been to us and how much He has blessed me with. A wonderful man. I have three beautiful, healthy children. And while I was pregnant, being that we knew we were having a girl at our Valentine's banquet, my husband and I brought our gifts to each other, and he got me this beautiful big purple teddy bear because that's my favorite color. And on top of it was a little box. And I didn't think much of it, and my friend was like, look at that. And I was like, oh, I thought maybe it was earrings or something. And I opened it up, and it was another wedding ring. And he got down on his knee, and he asked me to remarry him again. And he said, and now
0: did you have a regular wedding the first time around?
1: No, we didn't. No, that's why. We got married by judge. So he promised me after that that someday we would have a real wedding where we would wear the gown and the tuxedos and the whole nine yards. And when on that Valentine's Day when he proposed to me, he said, now we can have all our children in our wedding. And I thought, oh, that's so nice. It's all complete. I have a ring bearer, a flower girl, and my oldest is going to give me away.
0: Aww. How sweet.
1: Yeah, so, because at one point in my life, I honestly didn't think I was ever going to find somebody that was good and honest and true. And, you know, it happens.

WXMA Louisville, the new 102.3 The Rose. If you have joined us for the very first time, where have you been? Maybe a family member or a friend or a new sweetheart encouraged you to join us tonight. Whatever the case, I'm just glad you finally found us. I've been here for years playing love songs for you, and it's nice that you finally showed up. We'd love to play a song for you tonight.

0: do.
1: Hi, Steve. Welcome to the Delilah Show. How are you tonight?
2: I'm well. How are you?
1: I'm wonderful. Did you have a good summer?
2: I did. And yours?
1: It was fabulous.
2: Absolutely.
1: It was a summer of love. What can I say?
2: That's awesome.
1: What can I do for you tonight?
2: Well, I'm just calling, I just wanted to just tell you how wonderful my girlfriend is. I'm 22 years old. I just graduated. I had my first full-time job. I was in a prior relationship for a very long time, and it didn't work out. And one of my good friends that I've known for a little while, we started dating, and now 11 months later, I'm really realizing what a an amazing person she is.
1: And what's her name?
2: Her name's Tracy.
1: So you're falling even harder for Tracy.
2: Yeah, she's amazing. She is just everything that that I want in a person, and I know I'm young, and I know that there's many experiences to have, but I can tell now that she's going to be in my life for a very, very long time, and hopefully she feels the same way, which I think she does, but I hope she does.
1: Let me find a song that says that, hon.

0: and let me out.
1: So what's going on in your world tonight? Did you have a successful day? By that, I mean, did you share of yourself? Did you use your resources, your time, your love to enrich someone else's life? Or was it all about you? Is it hard for you, like it is for me, to be around people like that? Look at me, talk to me, think about me, me, me, me, me, me. I want to know what you're doing to make life better for somebody else. What you're doing to make this world a better place. I hope tonight you're making this world a better place, and I hope I can be a part of that. We've got great songs. 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

0: Hello, this is Delilah, who's with me on the phone lines.
1: Hi, Delilah. My name is Ed.
0: Hi, Ed. What can I do for you?
1: I was wondering if you could pick out a song for me. I'm kind of feeling a little down in the dumps. I had a friend of mine. She was an ex-girlfriend, and she was my best friend for several years. Passed away a couple of weeks ago. And I'm just kind of missing.

0: her and feeling a little sad.
1: Honey, I am so sorry for your loss. What happened?
0: Her and I are both paramedics. And basically, she needed a heart transplant. And on top of condition that she had, she ended up getting diabetes and a lot of other medical problems going along with it. And it just got to the point where she was on the UNOS list for a heart transplant. And she decided to take herself off to give somebody else a chance because of all the other medical problems that she had.
1: Wow.
0: She wanted to give somebody else a chance that would benefit more from it. As painful as it was for me, for her to do that, I give her a lot of credit and really respect her for thinking of other people instead of herself when it's her time to need. And I'm just really, really, really missing her.
1: Did you have a song on your heart to honor the amazingly generous soul that your friend is, or would you like me to pick one?
0: But if you could maybe pick one, because I know you're really, really good at finding the right song.
1: I am sorry for your loss. I will pray that God will comfort your heart, and I will play a song to honor her life, okay?
0: Thank you, Di. I really appreciate it.

0: I know it's getting late, and I know you're getting tired. If you're getting ready to call it a night and slip between those cool sheets, have sweet dreams, and thank you for letting me tuck you into bed tonight. Do me a favor, take some time out of your busy schedule tomorrow to slow down and love someone. Good night. 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

0: Good evening, Samantha. This is Delilah.
1: Hi, Delilah. How are you?
0: I'm good. What can I do for you?
1: Oh, I was wondering if you could just find a song for my boyfriend and I.
0: Tell me about your sweetheart, and I'll see what I can find.
1: Okay, well, we've been together about a month now, and I am so happy. He has just made my life so wonderful, and I thank God for him, really. And he just makes me feel so good. I feel like a princess when I'm with him. He treats me so good, and I know that he loves me a lot, and I love him too. And I don't know what it is about him. He always makes me laugh. He makes me smile. He calls me at home just to make sure I got home okay, and I don't know. He just makes me feel really good.
0: So does he have the qualities that you would desire in somebody you would spend forever with?
1: Definitely. I mean, he's considerate, he's loyal, oh my gosh, just the way he treats me. I mean, even my mom likes him, and that's a rarity. My mom doesn't like anybody.
0: Okay, one more question, Samantha.
1: Mm-hmm.
0: How cute is he?
1: Oh, he's so cute.
0: I knew that. I could tell that just by the tone of your voice.
1: He's really tall. He's got these nice sandy blonde hair and these beautiful grayish green eyes that change color. And then
0: you are so bit by the love bug.
1: Oh, when he looks at me,
0: you are so sprung.
1: Oh man, I just feel like I can melt in his arms forever. I love him so much.

0: 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We're your best choice for variety.
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0: 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A Manny? 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Dinner out? 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Concert tickets? Duh. 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

0: 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Dinner out? 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Concert tickets? Duh. What? 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

0: 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A mani? Sure. Dinner out? Absolutely. Concert tickets? Duh. Why not all of it?
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The Rose keeps Kentuckiana feeling good. With songs like this. 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

0: 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A mani? Sure. Dinner out? Absolutely. Concert tickets? Duh. What? 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

0: 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Dinner out? 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Concert tickets? Duh. 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

0: 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A mani? Sure. Dinner out? Absolutely. Concert tickets? Duh. What? 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

0: Spoken with Wave News. Senator Mitch McConnell will try to finish his term in Washington, D.C. His first day back to Capitol Hill saw him cast a vote from the Senate floor Monday, but sitting in a wheelchair as his fellow lawmakers greeted him after a three-month absence. 84-year-old McConnell briefly spoke to reporters, saying he returned to Capitol Hill to work on a pending farm bill and support NATO allies in their fight against Russia. McConnell acknowledged he's still recovering, going through physical therapy. He was sent to the hospital June 14th after falling in his home, and he battled pneumonia too while recovering. McConnell's been criticized for keeping details of his recovery mainly private for weeks. McConnell was first elected to the Senate in 1984 and was the Republican leader from 2007 until last year. Federal agents say a massive undercover operation in Louisville led to 160 guns being taken out of the community and more than 50 people arrested. Operation Silent Hammer took 2 months to complete and involved officers from local, state, and the federal level. The mission focused on Louisville's Russell and Park Duval neighborhoods. Prosecutors revealed the 50-plus suspects have been connected to more than 70 violent crimes across the area. And the suspects who were arrested are facing 600 prior charges, mostly related to deadly shootings and robberies. And among the guns were 40 machine gun conversion devices. I'm Shannon Cogan with Wave News. Hope you have a good day.
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Cyndi Lauper's right. Time after time, that alarm clock goes off, and we got to wake up and start the day. I'm Amy Nick on 102.3 The Rose. Good morning, Rosebuds, and welcome to the Rosebud Morning Club.

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10: The summer heat is back for today. We'll see plenty of sunshine and highs in the low to mid 90s, but it will feel like closer to 100 degrees, and that is why a heat advisory is in place. That heat advisory will continue for tomorrow as we watch for some isolated showers returning to the forecast. From the Wave News Storm Tracking Team, I'm meteorologist Tawana Andrew.
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Now, you've heard of DoorDash, right? Where they bring food to your door. It's Amy Nick on 102.3 The Rose. But have you heard of Desk Dash, where we bring you a Fiesta pack from Salsarita's right to your desk? 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

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When you hear feel-good variety from the 80s, 90s, 2K, and today, you know it's

Do you have dogs? I'm Amy Nick on 102.3 The Rose. I have two German Shepherds, Rosie and Hero. If you have dogs, all of our dogs might be getting their feelings hurt if we tell them about this new survey where Americans have decided there are places your pets don't belong. Wait till you hear where, and wait till you hear some of the names people are giving their dogs. We'll talk about that coming up.

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0: Now, I'm not sure how I feel about this, and I know my dogs and your dogs, too, are probably going to have their feelings hurt when they hear about this. Amy Nick on 102.3 The Rose. There was a survey done. 2,000 Americans were asked where they draw the line on pets in public. And restaurants came in first. Nearly half of the people say they are annoyed and irritated by a dog at a restaurant while they're trying to eat. So our dogs are just supposed to stay home while we go out and enjoy ourselves? I mean, that's what I love about going out to eat. I see a dog. I'm like, oh, a dog. My husband's like, come on, let's go sit down. We're here to eat. Grocery stores were next, then coffee shops. And apparently people have opinions about dogs on airplanes, too. Then there was another survey about dog names. 59% of pet owners think their dog has a very unique name. You know what some of those names were? Next level. Samuel L. Barkson and Apple Cider Wiggle Bottoms. Meanwhile, my dogs, Rosie and Hero, are probably at home like, wow, Mom, thanks for giving us some unique names. Listen, I don't know who these people talked to when they conducted this survey, but if Rosie wants to accompany me to a lunch, she's going to go. Are you okay with dogs in restaurants, or is that where you draw the line? Call in or text in 502-795-1023.
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3: Somewhat of a busy start here this morning. We've got an accident on the ramp 265 southbound from the westbound Watterson. It's on the left shoulder, so that's got some slowdowns already. You're not accessing westbound 64 right now from Story Avenue. Crash is closing that ramp. Looks like folks are heading east, getting off there at Grinstead Drive and flipping around using the Lexington Road ramp. That looks a little heavier. Stalled vehicle, southbound I-65 coming off of the Kennedy Bridge. That's on the left shoulder. I'm Libby Kay with 502 Traffic.
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17: Louisville weather from the Wave Storm Tracking Team.
18: A heat advisory is in effect through tomorrow as we watch that summer heat building again across the region. Highs today getting into the low to mid 90s, but a heat index near 100 degrees. For tonight, clear skies as temperatures tumble down into the 70s. From the Wave News Storm Tracking Team, I'm meteorologist Tawana Andrew.
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1: Good morning, this is Shannon Kogan with Wave News. Senator Mitch McConnell will try to finish his term in Washington, D.C. His first day back to Capitol Hill saw him cast a vote from the Senate floor Monday, but sitting in a wheelchair as his fellow lawmakers greeted him after a three-month absence. 84-year-old McConnell briefly spoke to reporters, saying he returned to Capitol Hill to work on a pending farm bill and support NATO allies in their fight against Russia. McConnell acknowledged he's still recovering, going through physical therapy. He was sent to the hospital June 14th after falling in his home, and he battled pneumonia, too, while recovering. McConnell's been criticized for keeping details of his recovery mainly private for weeks. McConnell was first elected to the Senate in 1984 and was the Republican leader from 2007 until last year. Federal agents say a massive undercover operation in Louisville led to 160 guns being taken out of the community and more than 50 people arrested. Operation Silent Hammer took 2 months to complete and involved officers from local, state, and the federal level. The mission focused on Louisville's Russell and Park Duval neighborhoods. Prosecutors revealed the 50-plus suspects have been connected to more than 70 violent crimes across the area. And the suspects who were arrested are facing 600 prior charges, mostly related to deadly shootings and robberies. And among the guns were 40 machine gun conversion devices. I'm Shannon Kogan with Wave News. Hope you have a good day.
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0: 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Concert tickets? Duh. 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
15: Sunny and hot today with highs in the low to mid 90s, but it will feel like closer to 100 degrees, and that is why a heat advisory is in place for today and for tomorrow. That heat will continue to stay with us through the rest of the week as we add in some isolated rain chances. From the Wave News Storm Tracking Team, I'm meteorologist Tawana Andrew.
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Rosebuds, I am so proud of y'all. You are showing up and helping us, and you're getting closer and closer to opening up this 102.3 The Rose Prize Vault with over $1,000 in prizes locked inside. Yesterday, Tisha got the first three numbers correct with Michelle Hart. Now all we need is numbers 4 and 5. Can you do it? Your next chance is coming up a little after 8 on 102.3 The Rose.

I've been going there since they first opened. Their office is right next to Stouffer Elementary. It's where all my boys went. When Nico, the youngest, was in kindergarten, Dr. Harmon's daughter was in his class, and that's how we became friends. Now, all these years later, I get to show up at their office, not for a cleaning, but with a dozen roses. Thanks for listening, Harmon Dental.

Congratulations to our 102.3 The Rose Workplace of the Week. Y'all, when this week's winner landed on my desk, I was like, hey, I know them. I'm Amy Mick. It's Harmon Dental in Middletown. Y'all.

0: 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Yeah, we learned that one the hard way.
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0: Now, I don't know who thought of this idea, but it's brilliant. I'm Amy Nick on 102.3 The Rose. A half marathon with bourbon at the finish line? Okay, maybe that's the kind of motivation you need to get signed up for the Urban Bourbon Half Marathon in 5K. Of course, it's Louisville's most spirited race. Now, listen, I've already said I don't run unless I'm being chased. So maybe the 5K is more my speed. Why don't you sign up? We'll do the 5K together. 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
3: Your 65 ramps to eastbound Watterson look especially packed up. The only thing I can see here is that bright sunshine, so this could be sun glare delay still impacting you. The westbound Watterson crash, 265 southbound, still watch for that. On the left shoulder, your Story Avenue ramp, though, that's all cleared out. Northbound I-65, sluggish in toward Crittenden Drive through Central 65 corridor work. Southbound 65, okay, coming out of Indiana. Second Street Bridge, though, getting pretty slow looking. I'm Libby Kay with 502 Traffic.
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3: The summer heat is back for today. We'll see plenty of sunshine and highs in the low to mid 90s, but it will feel like closer to 100 degrees, and that is why a heat advisory is in place. That heat advisory will continue for tomorrow as we watch for some isolated showers returning to the forecast. From the Wave News Storm Tracking Team, I'm meteorologist Tawana Andrew.
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2: Good morning. This is Shannon Kogan with Wave News. Senator Mitch McConnell will try to finish his term in Washington, D.C. His first day back to Capitol Hill saw him cast a vote from the Senate floor Monday, but sitting in a wheelchair as his fellow lawmakers greeted him after a 3-month absence. 84-year-old McConnell briefly spoke to

0: reporters, saying he returned to Capitol Hill to work on a pending farm bill and support NATO allies in their fight against Russia. McConnell acknowledged he's still recovering, going through physical therapy. He was sent to the hospital June 14th after falling in his home, and he battled pneumonia too while recovering. McConnell's been criticized for keeping details of his recovery mainly private for weeks. McConnell was first elected to the Senate in 1984 and was the Republican leader from 2007 until last year. Federal agents say a massive undercover operation in Louisville led to 160 guns being taken out of the community and more than 50 people arrested. Operation Silent Hammer took 2 months to complete and involved officers from local, state, and the federal level. The mission focused on Louisville's Russell and Park Duval neighborhoods. Prosecutors revealed the 50-plus suspects have been connected to more than 70 violent crimes across the area. And the suspects who were arrested are facing 600 prior charges, mostly related to deadly shootings and robberies. And among the guns were 40 machine gun conversion devices. I'm Shannon Cogan with Wave News. Hope you have a good day.
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Okay, Rosebuds, what about this 102.3 The Rose Prize Vault is getting you excited? I'm Amy Nick. I mean, we've got over $1,000 in prizes just sitting there waiting for you to crack it open. There's $100 to Brick's Wine and Bistro, which I like to call my cheers. A Manny and Petty at Wild Strawberry. A spa day at Bourbon and Blush. I mean, yes, please. And if you've been listening, you already know the first three digits. We just need the last two. Caller number 7, give it your best shot. Right now, 502-795-1023.

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0: five digits, over $1,000 in prizes. It's time to crack the code with the 102.3 The Rose Prize Vault. Good morning, 102.3 The Rose. Who is this?
1: Sarah.
0: Well, hi, Miss Sarah. Our 102.3 The Rose Prize Vault is full of all kinds of goodies. What are you most excited about?
1: Oh, gosh. All kinds of stuff. I like the spa stuff. That sounds nice.
0: Yes, girl, but you have to take me with you, okay?
1: Okay.
0: Okay, Sarah, can you give me the first three digits out of five to crack this thing open? What is the first one?
1: Eight.
0: And the second?
1: Three.
0: And the third? The one that's been tricking everybody?
1: Seven.
0: And what do you have for the fourth number?
1: I'm going to say zero.
0: Okay, I'm punching it in now. It is zero. Oh my gosh, you got it. Okay, one more. What is the last digit to crack the code?
1: I'm going to go with one.
0: Okay, I'm typing it in. No, you were so close.
1: Oh.
0: But hey, you've got another shot. You got another shot. You know that it's not one.
1: Right.
0: Keep listening. Michelle Hart's got your next chance coming up at 10 and 12.
1: Okay.
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6: Louisville weather from the Wave Storm Tracking Team.
14: A heat advisory is in effect through tomorrow as we watch that summer heat building again across the region. High today getting into the low to mid 90s, but the heat index near 100 degrees. For tonight, clear skies as temperatures tumble down into the 70s. From the Wave News Storm Tracking Team, I'm meteorologist Tawana Andrew.
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Good morning, Rosebuds. We have made it to Tuesday, the second day of the work week. And on this Gratitude Day, what are you most grateful for? I'm Amy Nick on 102.3 The Rose. 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

ever done DoorDash before? 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

0: talking about what you are grateful for on this Gratitude Tuesday. We heard from Sherry this morning. She texted in 502-795-1023. Sherry said, I'm most grateful for my kids. Me too, Sherry. Even though they have all flown the nest, I'm still proud of what they're doing. All those years of going back and forth from practices to games. Sherry, if your kids are involved in sports, embrace your sports mom era. You know, where your calendar revolves around practices and games. That's okay. Your time will come later. Right now, it's theirs. One day you will miss the chaos, the car rides, and those sideline cheers like me. So for now, just soak it all in. You'll always be their biggest fan. And they deserve the best of you right now. Thanks for listening, Rosebuds. 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
4: There's a stalled trash truck westbound Waterson past Breckenridge Lane. It's on the left shoulder, but it has you delayed back toward I-64. So your westbound 64 ramp to the Waterson westbound slow too. Careful. Eastbound Waterson, maybe some sun glare delays here trying to get over toward I-64. That's your situation on eastbound Snyder as you're trying to get beyond Bardstown Road, volume and bright sunshine. 65 jam southbound south of Spaghetti Junction. You've got southbound 2nd Street Ridge delays trying to get out of Indiana. I'm Libby Kay with 502 Traffic.

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12: Louisville weather from the Wave Storm Tracking Team.
13: Sunny and hot today with highs in the low to mid 90s, but it will feel like closer to 100 degrees, and that is why a heat advisory is in place for today and for tomorrow. That heat will continue to stay with us through the rest of the week as we add in some isolated rain chances. From the Wave News Storm Tracking Team, I'm meteorologist Tawana Andrew.
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1: Good morning. This is Shannon Kogan with Wave News. Senator Mitch McConnell will try to finish his term in Washington, D.C. His first day back to Capitol Hill saw him cast a vote from the Senate floor Monday, but sitting in a wheelchair as his fellow lawmakers greeted him after a three-month absence. 84-year-old McConnell briefly spoke to reporters, saying he returned to Capitol Hill to work on a pending farm bill and support NATO allies in their fight against Russia. McConnell acknowledged he's still recovering, going through physical therapy. He was sent to the hospital June 14th after falling in his home, and he battled pneumonia too while recovering. McConnell's been criticized for keeping details of his recovery mainly private for weeks. McConnell was first elected to the Senate in 1984 and was the Republican leader from 2007 until last year. Federal agents say a massive undercover operation in Louisville led to 160 guns being taken out of the community and more than 50 people arrested. Operation Silent Hammer took 2 months to complete and involved officers from local, state, and the federal level. The mission focused on Louisville's Russell and Park Duval neighborhoods. Prosecutors revealed the 50-plus suspects have been connected to more than 70 violent crimes across the area. And the suspects who were arrested are facing 600 prior charges, mostly related to deadly shootings and robberies. And among the guns were 40 machine gun conversion devices. I'm Shannon Kogan with Wave News. Hope you have a good day.
0: 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Louisville weather from the Wave Storm Tracking Team.
2: The summer heat is back for today. We'll see plenty of sunshine and highs in the low to mid 90s, but it will feel like closer to 100 degrees, and that is why a heat advisory is in place. That heat advisory will continue for tomorrow as we watch for some isolated showers returning to the forecast. From the Wave News Storm Tracking Team, I'm meteorologist Tawana Andrew.
0: Checking traffic on the Rose.
3: There's a stalled trash truck westbound Watterson past Breckenridge Lane. It's on the left shoulder, but it has you delayed back toward I-64, so your westbound 64 ramp to the Watterson westbound slow too. Careful. Eastbound Watterson, maybe some sun glare delays here trying to get over toward I-64. That's your situation on eastbound Snyder as you're trying to get beyond Bardstown Road, volume and bright sunshine. 65 jam southbound south of Spaghetti Junction. You've got southbound 2nd Street Bridge delays trying to get out of Indiana. I'm Libby Kay with 502 Traffic.
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this to complain about. You know, you're thinking, I thought it was fall. I'm sitting here drinking my pumpkin spice at my desk. But it's going to be like 100 degrees outside today. Mother Nature's like, ha-ha, joke's on you. Maybe Nick on 102.3. The Rose, fall is so much fun. You got football and you got haunted houses. You could win a 4-pack of tickets to Nightmare Forest coming up around 11:10 with Michelle Hart on 102.3, The Rose.

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Good luck. 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

102.3. The Rose.

We asked this morning, what are you most grateful for? Because it's Gratitude Day. I'm Amy Nick on 102.3 The Rose. We heard from Lisa. Lisa, thanks for listening and for texting in. 502-795-1023. She said she's grateful for her mama. Lisa, I love that. It's beautiful. I'm close to my mama, too. You know, no matter how old you are, you still need your mama.

Congratulations to our 102.3 The Rose Workplace of the Week, Harmon Dental Center in Middletown. That's actually my dentist. When I go there to deliver roses today from Country Squire Florist, I hope they don't get on me because I'm a little bit behind on my dental cleaning. Hey, your workplace could be next with a dozen roses. 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

Hey, this morning, Sarah did the hard work for you and got the fourth digit to our 102.3 The Rose Prize Vault. She almost cracked the code. Your next chance is coming up with Michelle Hart a little after 10 on 102.3 The Rose. I'm Amy Nick. Bye, y'all.

So I got the text from Amy Nick at silly o'clock this morning that Sarah figured out the fourth digit in the 102.3 The Rose prize ball combination, which means if you can figure out this last one right now, over $1,000 in prizes are yours. 502-795-1023. Caller 7 gets the play. Good luck.

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I mean, I'm only shopping for me and two cats, and I still can't get out of the grocery store for under $80 a week. It's 102.3 The Rose. I'm Michelle Hart. Which grocery store is the cheapest grocery store in Kentucky? According to Newsweek, Aldi.

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I'm Michelle Hart. 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
14: Hi, it's Lynn.
0: Where are you calling from?
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0: What is the scariest thing in a haunted house?
14: I think that the chainfoot comes out of the water and chases you, yes. And you're not expecting it, so of course, you know, you come out of your skin.
0: But you're going to go face your fears, aren't you?
14: Yes, I am.
0: Because you're going to Nightmare Forest on us. Congratulations!
14: Yes! Oh, yes. That's going to be perfect. I mean, it's going to be full throttle.

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0: 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Did you know today is National Bring the Joy Day at Nothing But Cakes? 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

The 102.3 The Rose Prize Vault has been a wild ride today because 8 o'clock this morning, Sarah uncovered the fourth digit. Then Robin took a guess at 10 o'clock and couldn't even get past the first one. 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
5: Last year, I had back pain radiating down my right leg. 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I could barely walk and had to stoop over when I did just to take pressure off the spine. I'm John Morgan of Morgan & Morgan. In my professional career, I've represented thousands of people who've had herniated discs and issues with their neck and back, but never fully appreciated what they were going through until it was my turn. 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Then I thought of all of you and how much more devastating this type of injury could be for you. 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I now feel your pain. 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

You didn't have unreleased Spice Girls music on your 2026 bingo card, did you? Well, it's happening. It's a 102.3 The Rose. I'm Michelle Hart. They're putting out their singles collection in November, and it's going to have a bunch of unreleased demos on it. We'll do the Spice Girls coming up in two songs.

0: 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Concert tickets? Duh. What? 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
11: 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Like this. No, it's not the same as it was. 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

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It's a little 2.3 The Rose, and we just kicked off our Desk Dash with Salsarias. 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

cross country makes you have wild butts, right? It's a 102.3 The Rose. I'm Michelle Hart. 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

where did you watch Taylor Swift last night? The Chiefs game where she was hanging out with Tom Cruise or her pre-taped sketch for the Emmys? Well, there's a lot of Easter egg theories about that Emmy sketch. I'll share some of them with you coming up in three songs on 102.3 The Rose.

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So some Swifties think it's a sign that Reputation Taylor's version's on the way because the string went from showgirl to Reputation on the clue board. Other people think hiding in plain sight has something to do with the new movie Verity. What Easter eggs did you see in Taylor Swift's Emmy sketch? If you haven't seen the sketch, check it out, 1023therose.com.

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that by the end of the week, we may just unlock the over $1,000 of prizes trapped inside the 102.3 The Rose Prize Vault. And I say that because Sarah got the fourth digit this morning at 8 o'clock. Then things were a little bumpy at 10 or noon. But you heard Sarah's guess this morning. You know that fifth and final digit. Perfect. Keep it to yourself and get ready to call Amy Nick for your next chance to play tomorrow morning just after 8 on 102.3 The Rose.

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102.3 The Rose is Kelly K taking over for the rest of the afternoon. Taylor Swift would win the Emmy for being in two places at one time. Last night, she made an appearance at the Emmys, which I'll share with you coming up a little later on this hour. And she was cheering on her husband Monday Night Football in full wag mode, hanging out with Tom Cruise, no less. Of course she was.

0: 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Concert tickets? Duh. 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
20: Louisville weather from the Wave Storm Tracking Team.
21: The thermometer is on the climb every single hour this afternoon. Back into the 90s we go. The high is about 96 here in Louisville. Heat index over 100 at times this afternoon. That's the reason why the heat advisory is out. Not only for today, but also into Wednesday. So take it easy outside. Not much relief tonight with lows only in the 70s. With an isolated storm chance, especially north. From the Wave Storm Tracking Team, I'm Brian Good.
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102.3 The Rose. It's Kelly Kay. Taylor Swift made an appearance, sort of, at the Emmys last night, and it was pretty comical. We'll share some of that coming up on 102.3 The Rose. I could

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0: Taylor Swift was in two places at the same time last night. 102.3, The Rose. So she was actually at Arrowhead Stadium, of course, in the Kelce Suite, watching her husband play Monday Night Football, sitting next to Tom Cruise, just chilling. But she was also at the Emmys in a pre-taped segment with Mariska Hargitay, which, if you know anything about Taylor, she loves to name her cats after TV characters, one being Olivia Benson, a.k.a. Mariska Hargitay. They did a little Law & Order spoof.
1: Will Taylor Swift be at the Emmys? You got to think like a Swiftie, because the Swifties think that everything is a clue.

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1: Checking traffic on the Rose.
2: We're dealing with some decent road conditions throughout most of Louisville. Obviously, 65 northbound and southbound is still a little slow as people navigate the new construction zone, and multiple exit ramps and entrance ramps remain closed through there, so give yourself lots of extra time. Westbound side of the Waterside Expressway right on the approach to 64. That, too, is a little busy, so watch out for those delays. A couple of accidents. Indian Trail at Preston Highway still trying to be wrapped up. I'm Andy Bass with 502 Traffic.
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Lady Gaga surprised the world when it was found out she welcomed a baby with her fiancé, Michael Polanski. 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
7: Well, the week started off great. Now we got to deal with the heat back into play, and it's here to stay for at least a good 5 days. So hang tight. Summer's revenge here getting into the action for us. The high today is about 96. The heat advisory is out for much of the listening area as that heat index will climb above 100 for a few hours this afternoon. The Wave storm tracking team. I'm Brian Good.
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Michelle Hart going to hook you up with her At Work Perk 11:10 in the morning this week. 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
1: They say the holy water's watered down, and this town's lost its faith. 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Oh my, my, oh my, my love, I take one look at you, you're taking me out.

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0: It's Kelly 102.3, The Rose. I'm not a cat person, but I do know that cats do cat things, like kind of hide in furniture and disappear and do things like that. Well, Mike is an 8-year-old cat, part of Neil's family for more than 6 years. One evening, Mike didn't come home for dinner. So Neil and the fam searched for 2 days all over the neighborhood, walking around with a bag of treats, calling his name, even checked the sewers, no signs of Mike. Then they remembered, ooh, we recently got rid of 3 couches. What if Mike got caught in one of the couches? Turned out that was the case. He had already been taken to the landfill, which was a massive waste facility surrounded by machinery and trash. Very little chance of surviving. But Mike was discovered by a heavy equipment operator named Mauricio. He was trapped down in a trash pit. He was stranded on a ledge about 15 feet above the asphalt. So they hatched a plan to use a loader bucket, put it beneath the ledge, and coaxed Mike to climb aboard, which he did after about 10 minutes. Great. But then Mike's like, nope, deuces, stranger danger, crawled through a tunnel into a storage room, which caused yet another problem. They had to get animal control eventually to capture Mike and transfer him to a nearby shelter where he was eventually reunited with Neil. But man, NBC Washington had the story. And yeah, maybe writing his own little Homeward Bound sequel. That sounds like a movie unfolding to me.
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3: Dealing with several issues on Dixie Highway. One is at Brick Kiln Lane. That's causing some slowdowns through there. The other one is Dixie Highway and Johnstontown Road. That is causing some minor slowdowns as well. So give yourself a couple of extra minutes to work your way through there. Got one accident on Waterset Expressway westbound right at 31st off to the right shoulder. That too is causing a minimal slowdown. I'm Andy Bass with 502 Traffic.
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4: Want to hear a shocking statistic? Medical malpractice is the third leading cause of death in America. Don't believe it? Google it. And that doesn't count serious injuries like birth injuries to perfectly healthy children. All doctors wear white jackets, but it doesn't make them all the same. 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
6: Louisville weather from the Wave Storm Tracking Team.
10: As the season to sizzle, it seems like summer going out with a bang here for the last week of it, with temperatures back into the 90s today after an 82 degree high on Monday. We're going to miss that. It's going to be a while. The 90s are going to hold tough for the next several days. Low wind storm chances for mainly Indiana as we into later tonight and parts of Wednesday. We'll monitor that. High this afternoon, 96. The Wave Storm Tracking Team. I'm Brian Good.
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102.3 The Rose. 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

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The problem is we can't open it without your help. So we're giving you three chances a day, 8 a.m., 10 a.m., noon, to try to crack the code and maybe get your hands on some of these tickets like Pentatonix Christmas in the City Tour, a $50 gift card for brunch at Wild Eggs, Bluegrass Bourbon Body Scrub at Bourbon and Blush Salon and Spa. I mean, there's so much good stuff in there. Coming up, I'll give you a hint that hopefully might help you out tomorrow when you get to play again, coming up on The Rose.

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0: It's Kelly, 102.3 The Rose. Now listen, my friends, Michelle Hart in the midday, Amy Nick in the morning, are giving you a chance to unlock our $1,000 prize vault. Shut it, forgot to write down the combo. That's where you come in, 8 a.m., 10 a.m., and noon. You can try to guess each digit, and there are five, each one in succession. So let me tell you the drama that's gone down. Okay, Amy had Sarah play this morning at 8, and she got all the way through four of the five digits correctly, like so close. So then you're thinking, all right, the player at 10 with Michelle's got to have an edge, right? She's going to know, or he, going to know the first four digits. You just got to guess the fifth one, except that, well, the wagon wheels fell off. And then at noon, Katie got a chance to play.
1: This is Katie.
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1: 3.
2: 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What about the third one?
1: 6.
2: Katie!
0: Oh, man. We just went back a little bit. So hopefully, if you were listening at 8 this morning, then you know the first four digits. And then tomorrow morning at 8, you can try to guess that fifth one. But here's the tricky part about this game. You got to keep track. Listen every single time it's played so you're knowing the right digits and the wrong guesses. That'll give you a leg up. 8 a.m. tomorrow with Amy Nick. The next chance to play. Good luck.
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4: Earlier accident still trying to be wrapped up. Dixie Highway at Johnsontown Road. Give yourself extra time. Heavy delays, especially on the eastbound side of 265. The Gene Snyder as you make your way from 65 out to about 31. So give yourself that extra time through there. Still working an accident on Gene Snyder Freeway eastbound at US 60. That is slowing things down throughout that interchange. I'm Andy Bass with 502 Traffic.
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Good evening and welcome to your Tuesday night. Thank you for sharing this evening with us. 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

0: welcome to the Delilah Show. Who's this?
1: Hi, Delilah. This is Carolyn.
0: Carolyn, what can I do for you?
1: Well, there's a song that I would really like to hear. 30 years ago, I met a man that I fell in love with just truly, madly, and deeply. And I need a reminder every so often why I'm not with him. Because, you see, he was married. And he's contacted me recently. And he just wanted to know, do I still think of him? Well, of course I do. But there's tears there, too.
0: So you're over him. You've moved on. This is just a memory that's fleeting across your heart?
1: Just like I say, it's a memory, yes. There are fond memories. But
0: how many years ago did you have feelings for him?
1: 30. I still have sweet memories.
0: Right. Well, once you've loved somebody and given them your heart, that never goes away.
1: He still owns a part of it.
0: Yeah. But so you just want a song to remember the sweet, sweet times.
1: Yes.
0: Okay. I can do that for you.
1: That would be great.
0: You have a good night.
1: Thank you, Delilah. And thank you for everything you do for everybody.
0: You are welcome.
1: Have a great night.
0: Bye-bye.

0: 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Tonight's Delilah's Dilemma is from a knucklehead named Lori who says, "Hello, Delilah. I've dated a few guys since high school, but this one man in particular has caught my eye. I expect a lot from a man, and he easily meets up to those standards. But there's one problem. He's never taken me out on a real date. We've been hanging out for 9 months now, and I feel like he spends most of his time and money going out to clubs instead of taking me out on dates. I haven't said anything about it because I'm not the type to complain. My friends and family say I should stop seeing him, but I'm not really sure if that's the right thing to do. What's your opinion? Should I break up with him because we don't ever really go on a date? Looking forward to hearing from you, from Lauren." Lauren, I will have my Delilah's advice, my mother Delilah's advice for you coming up next. 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
13: Do

Tonight's Delilah's Dilemma is from Lauren, who says, one guy in particular has caught my eye. Quote, I expect a lot from a man, and he easily meets up to those standards. Then she goes on to say he never spends time with her. He doesn't take her out on real dates. He spends all of his time and money going clubbing. Lauren, what standards does this guy live up to that's so high? Please, if he isn't even willing to enter into a committed relationship with you and treat you great, but he wants to go out kicking it with friends, you think that this guy is living up to some sort of standards? Get real, girlfriend. If he loved you, if he wanted to be partnered with you and in a committed relationship with you, would he be taking off and clubbing it with his friends? I don't think so. That's what single guys who don't have girlfriends or wives do, not committed guys who have a significant other. So, Lori, dear, wake up and smell the coffee and realize you deserve to be somebody's priority. If you're making them your priority, then you deserve to be their priority. You said, I'm not the type to complain. That's not complaining, setting healthy boundaries and saying, no, doesn't work for me that you're going out kicking it with your friends while I'm sitting here twiddling my thumbs. Okay? Good luck and raise your standard, girlfriend.

keeping you company on a Talk About It Tuesday night, helping you to relax and unwind after what I hope was a spectacular, blessed weekend. I'm going to be here to play your favorite songs, and to talk about the fact that fall is already here in some areas. In my areas, the maple trees have already begun to turn. Usually that doesn't happen for another 2 or 3 weeks, but fall is falling early. The kids have to wear sweatshirts in the morning. By noon, it'll be, 75, 80 degrees, but it is beautiful, absolutely beautiful where I am. I hope you are having a beautiful early autumn. I hope the wildfires have stopped. I hope you're getting some relief from the crazy summer weather we had. And I hope you're prepared for what may come. Who knows? We had a crazy summer. We had wildfires. We had flooding in strange places. I have no idea what autumn and winter are going to bring, but somehow I suspect it's not going to be good. So the Girl Scout in me says, be prepared. Be prepared. That's all.

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10: 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Yeah,

0: is this Chelsea?
1: Yes.
0: Hi, Chelsea. How are you?
1: Good.
0: How old are you?
1: I'm 10.
0: Welcome to the show. What can I do for you tonight?
1: My mom is really special to me. She's my homeschool teacher, gymnastic coach. She's put me on the national team for now 4 years in a row in gymnastics. And she just means the whole world to me.
0: Wow. You're 10 years old and you've been doing gymnastics, it sounds like, most of your life.
1: Yes.
0: And you love it?
1: I love it, yes.
0: You never get tired?
1: No.
0: What's your mama's name?
1: Chris.
0: So are you in fourth grade? What grade are you in?
1: She homeschools me in sixth grade, so.
0: Wow. Do you have brothers and sisters?
1: Yeah, I have one brother, Tyler.
0: How old is Tyler?
1: He's 8.
0: Does she homeschool him as well?
1: No.
0: He goes to a regular school?
1: Yes.
0: Mom is superwoman, it sounds like.
1: Yeah, she is.
0: Super mom.
1: Mm-hmm.
0: I will play a song for her and for you.
1: Okay.
0: Good luck with your gymnastics.
1: All right, thank you.
0: Bye, Chelsea.

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1: Are you glad the kids are back in school, or is it killing you already that you got to get up earlier and get them off to school and then make sure somebody picks them up from school, or there's somebody there when they get home from school, and then you got to do school work with them and harp and harp and harp? Well, if you're busy doing school work tonight, homework with the kids, welcome. I'm going to be here for you all night long.

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1: Hi, my name is Jenna.
0: Hi, Jenna. Welcome. What can I do for you?
1: Well, I am calling because today's kind of been one of the saddest days of my life. My best friend in the world, named Julie, moved about 15 hours away, or actually about 16 hours away, just this morning. And I've just kind of been crying all day. And
0: how old are you, Jenna?
1: I'm 20.
0: So she moved away for work, for school, for what?
1: Kind of for school, and really just to, because we don't really live in a place where there's a lot of opportunity, and especially the kind of person she is. She's just always been the kind of person, walk in a room and 5 minutes later, she knows everybody and everybody's in love with her. She's so bubbly and just such a sweet, caring person. And I don't know, she's just so upbeat and outgoing, and she moved away to go to school and to just live with her father. She really needed to just start a new life, and we've just been through everything together.
0: Now, how many years have you girls been friends?
1: Oh, gosh, I would say 8 solid years.
0: And this is your best friend that knows everything about you.
1: Oh,
0: every person you've ever kissed, every crush you've ever had,
1: everything.
0: Every evil thought you've ever thought.
1: Everything. Just a good day to talk to you because, I mean,
0: because your heart is broken into a bazillion pieces.
1: Yes, it is. It's been so hard.
0: Just know that this the friendship that you're describing is going to last forever, even if she's 15 hours away.
1: It was definitely meant to be.

0: Are you thinking about someone special tonight? Somebody on your heart? Somebody who makes your heart beat just a little bit faster, just a little bit stronger, and you want a song for them? Megan wanted such a song for Armando. Amber for Jim. Emily wanted something sweet for her husband, Freddie, who's been recently deployed. And I know she's missing him. We have happy 52nd anniversary wishes going out to Jim and Ladine tonight. Tamara and Bob wanted a song, Natasha and David and their miracle daughter. Who are you thinking of? Who is on your heart? Call me and tell me. The phone lines are open, 1-888-633-5452. 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

0: you've called the Delilah Show. Who is this?
1: Hello, this is Diego.
0: Diego, how are you?
1: I'm good.
0: What can I do for you?
1: I'd like to put on a song for my grandma.
0: Tell me about your grandma.
1: Well, she's been really nice to me.

0: And I want to stay with my brother to be with her for like 3 days. So then we thought that we'd just like put on a song for her.
1: So a song just to let her know how much you appreciate her?
0: Yes, I do.
1: With all your heart?
0: Uh-huh.
1: I was very blessed when I was your age. I stayed with my grandma. I lived with her quite a bit. And she was so wonderful to me. I miss her very much.
0: Uh-huh.
1: I will play a great song for you.
0: Could you play Shine Bright Like a Diamond?
1: I will try to do that.
0: Thank you.
2: Shine bright like a diamond. Shine bright.

0: Do you ever get so caught up in stuff that you lose sight of what really matters? Can I just say this? We are spoiled. We enjoy so many luxuries that we have come to think of them as necessities. Microwaves, for goodness sake. Do you know what a luxury a microwave oven is? And yet almost every house has one. And we just think of it as a necessity. Running water, fresh water. Millions of people throughout the world have to walk miles to get water, and then it's not clean or pure or fresh. We are so fortunate. 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
1: The end of the day should be the most rewarding time. You've been busy and hopefully checked a few major items off the to-do list today. Reward yourself. 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Delilah. On 102.3, The Rose. You're

0: Hi, Jasmine. Welcome to the Delilah Show. What can I do for you?
1: Well, I was wondering, my boyfriend and I don't have a song yet. We've been dating together for about a year and a half. He's really patient. He's seen me through my worst times, and I'm really in love with him.
0: And is this the one? Are you guys planning forever together? Have we talked about it? Yeah?
1: Mm-hmm.
0: Does he have the qualities that you would hope to find in a forever partner?
1: I would say so. And I think that he's found that in me as well.
0: Listen to you grin. You're just like, your face hurts from grinning so much. You're so in love.
1: Yeah, we're at a laundromat right now.
0: Oh, gosh, I remember those days. All right.

0: Right. So you need your song, but we haven't like got to that putting a ring on it phase yet.
1: No, but we've talked about it.
0: All right. Well, Mama Delilah will have to have a private conversation with him to say, come on, dude, step up to the plate.
1: Thank you.
0: I will be happy to have that conversation. But in the meantime, let me find a song that just rejoices in how wonderful it is when you find the one that completes you.
1: Thank you.
0: All right. Have a great night. Bye-bye.
1: You too.

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If you've joined me, Delilah, for the first time tonight, I'm glad that you're here, and if you've got a story you would like to share, you can call me so we can try to find the perfect request or dedication for you tonight.